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1: I know
0: Laura's
1: that voice.
0: Dancing in the studio. Woo! Brett's rolling his eyes. And Bobby was shot out of a cannon.
2: Ready to go, everybody. Let's
0: Ready
2: go.
0: Ready to go. Hey, it's good to see you guys.
1: Good to see you, too. I will say, Laura must be more excited about you because last week with me, she wasn't dancing at all.
3: Yeah.
1: She was just sitting over there, putting her headphones on, concentrating.
3: Yeah.
1: You come back, she's like, hey, ho.
3: I think it was because Brett sits in your seat, which is closer to me.
0: And he's such a downer.
3: His staring is just like, he just gives you the side eye, and I'm like, all right, I guess I'll turn it down a little bit.
1: He glares.
0: Girl, keep dancing. You can dance whenever you want when I'm here. I love it. It's good to be back with you guys and back on a great weather day. It's like a perfect day. Sunny, pleasant, low humidity, a high of 81 degrees. It's going to be gorgeous today. And that pretty much the beginning of the week, same thing. Tuesday is mostly clear, high 81. Wednesday, mostly sunny, high 85. It is Monday, August 24th. And in the news this morning, big changes are underway for SEPTA bus riders. And the timing is significant because today is also the first day back to school for Philadelphia students. SEPTA's new bus network officially launched yesterday, rolling out changes to 30 bus routes as part of their major system-wide overhaul. 7 routes have been discontinued, while 2 brand new routes have been added. Route 72 now connects the Frankfurt Transportation Center to Cedarbrook Plaza, and Route 76 serves riders in North and South Philadelphia. 5 routes were also extended, including Route 45, which now provides daily service to the Navy Yard. I didn't realize they were doing that. That's great. Reactions from riders are mixed. Some say that the changes have made their commutes easier, while others say losing their routes have made things more difficult. SEPTA has installed 13,000 new signs across the city and will have ambassadors out this morning to help commuters navigate the changes. Except I heard, I forget who it was, the reporter from KYW out this morning at one of the bus routes, and he was like, there's no bus here and I don't see signs. I was like, oh boy.
1: Welcome to the new route.
0: Yeah, but he did suggest check the SEPTA app or website for updated schedules and give yourself a little extra time this morning because this is in effect.
1: Why would they do it on the first day of school? That's what I want to know. Why couldn't they do it another time to practice it?
0: They launched it yesterday.
1: Oh.
0: Today's the first weekday. And yes, going
1: into the first day of school.
0: Let's change all of it.
1: Oh boy.
0: So the closure, there's another closure on Market Street. The Market Street Bridge closure began this morning, and I can confirm that it is closed because I had to take a little detour around it. It's going to be closed for a while. As of today, the Market Street Bridge connecting Center City to University City is shut down to all vehicle traffic for 14 months as part of the nearly $150 million PennDOT rehabilitation project on the 94-year-old bridge. I need to find a new way because, I had turned, I made an illegal left, I almost caused an accident.
1: I backed up illegally, then I made an illegal turn down a wrong way. So, we're all doing the right thing this morning.
0: Oh, I need to figure out how I'm going to get here tomorrow.
1: Hey, it worked. Just keep doing illegal things driving. It's working.
0: It's not expected to reopen to vehicles until October of 2027. So, this is a long closure. The closure hits the same day as SEPTA's new bus route network changes and the first day of school for Philadelphia students.
1: Fun.
0: 6 SEPTA bus routes are also being detoured because of this closure. So you have the new schedule, the new routes, and then detours.
1: And us driving illegally. So we did add that to the list, too.
0: It was early enough that it was okay, right?
1: I know. There was a cop right in front of me and because he was controlling some of the stuff.
0: Like,
1: and
0: ahead.
1: I was like, I'm just backing up. And he was like, yep, go ahead.
0: To make matters worse, parking restrictions are going into effect on several surrounding blocks, including parts of Chestnut, Walnut, Market, and 23rd Street. And some of those restrictions run all the way through December 2028. We'll have to see those, too, because when our garage doesn't open, where are we going to park?
1: Stay away from our building at 2400 Market Street. That's the moral of the story.
0: Now, when it's all said and done, the bridge will have new two-way protected bike lanes. But for now, plan your alternate roof and definitely give yourself extra
1: 14
0: time.
1: 14 months to put in 2 bike lanes?
0: That's what, right? There's got to be more to
1: I'm
0: that.
1: I'm sure they're
0: doing
1: more. There
0: has to be more to that. TikTok and its parent company ByteDance has reached a $400 million settlement with the U.S. Department of Justice over allegations that TikTok violated federal child privacy laws. Specifically, the company was accused of allowing children to create accounts without parental consent and collecting their personal data without telling the parents, using that data to build user profiles. TikTok will pay $300 million now and the remaining $100 million later. The Justice Department called it one of the largest settlements ever in a child privacy case. Importantly, no final determination of guilt has been made. These are all still technically allegations. The DOJ did acknowledge that TikTok has since strengthened its child safety controls, improved parental oversight features, and entered into a deal with Oracle and Silver Lake to store U.S. user data domestically going forward.
1: Hmm.
0: Bobby, I left and the Phils were like not really. We were like, oh, okay. Yeah, now they're on fire.
1: If they don't win tonight, you need to go back away.
0: Okay.
1: You need to go back on vacation.
0: They're
1: gonna
0: win.
1: Yeah, 9 in a row.
0: They're perhaps on fire.
1: One of the literally the most amazing wins in the history of the Phillies happened yesterday. They were down 4-0 going into the ninth inning, 2 outs. They incredibly figure out a way to tie the game with some clutch hits. And then Kyle Schwarber, our buddy, comes up with a chance to win it with one swing. So take it away, Scott Fransky on the Phillies Radio Network.
4: And the 2-2 pitch, swing and a fly ball. Center field, it's got a chance. Church back out of room.
5: Yes.
4: And it's over.
5: Yeah.
4: It's over. Kyle Schwarber with a walk-off home run into the hedges in dead center field. And the Phillies have absolutely stunned the Cardinals. 6-4 with 6 runs in the bottom of the ninth inning.
1: I mean, incredible. You could hear people screaming all over the place. And just for fun, how about this call, too, from the Spanish Radio Network?
6: Atrás el jardinero. Atrás el jardinero. Se va la cuadrangular. Kyle Schwarber manda todo el mundo contento. Los Phillies con un tremendo regreso.
1: No idea what else he says, but Kyle Schwarber.
0: That's great. Wait, so that doesn't sound like Oscar Budahane. Who is that? Do you know?
1: I don't know. I was doing that exact research with Laura. It was someone completely different.
0: Ah,
1: so,
0: okay.
1: Yep, wasn't that.
0: I love Oscar. He also has some great calls.
1: Great calls. Schwarbaum went 459 feet to center field, helped the Phillies sweep their last 3 series, now winning 9 in a row, closing in on the Atlanta Braves for being the best in the NLE. So keep it up, Phils. Hey, by the way, also, if you left that game early because they were down 4-0, turn in your Phillies fan card right now.
0: Yeah.
1: We will take it. Turn it in. Phillies had to get right out of town right away. They took a long road trip last night. They're out in Seattle now tonight. They have a 9-game West Coast trip. Well, West road trip starts tonight at 9:40 against the Seattle Mariners. Other sports news, things didn't go as well for our Westchester Little League team in Friday night's Little League World Series game, but they do have a chance to redeem themselves tonight. It's an elimination game, so they have to win to give a chance to move on. Westchester's going to take on a team from Alabama at 7 o'clock tonight in Williamsport, Pennsylvania. You can actually watch it right there on ESPN. That's what I got.
0: Over the weekend, I was listening to the radio station. I did get back from my vacation. I was in Montauk, New York, and I heard some of the impossible question guesses being replayed. And I was like, why is everyone guessing something with the studio?
1: Yep, we said the same thing.
0: And you guys gave out a clue.
1: We said no more.
0: Has nothing to do with
1: the studio.
0: No
1: more with the studio.
0: The listeners are smart, though, because I will say the last couple of ones were very like statistic, right, based. And so they're like, they're going to go personal with this one. So I like how they're thinking. I like that they, this was their guess. But were you guys complaining about the studio at all?
1: Maybe.
0: I don't know. I'm wondering if that's where
1: I wonder if it might have been.
0: Okay.
1: Yeah, it just all of a sudden took a turn, and it was all about the studio.
0: Yeah.
1: And we were like, we did have Dave in here. Our engineer was working on some things in the studio, so maybe they thought that was the hint.
0: I was wondering if you mentioned it. Yeah.
1: It might have been.
0: Okay.
1: But yeah, it took a turn. We were like, no, let's go the other way.
0: But we've got $707 this morning, and it has nothing to do with the studio.
1: There you go.
0: That was your clue. We're also going to give away Jonas Brothers tickets this morning, right?
1: Yep.
0: That's all week?
1: Joe Bros, all week, up through Thursday. Yep.
0: Okay. You just have to listen to the show, and at the end of the show, we'll ask you a question about something that happened. If you get it right, you'll call in and we can give you these tickets. And then don't forget, this is the week of Kathy's Clips on Friday. It is taking place August 28th. We will be out at True Beauty Concepts. If you'd like to sign up, this is your last week to do it. 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So book those appointments and we'll see you on Friday. We'll go live on Facebook now. 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
1: 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Too nice for a Monday, actually. Sunny skies, low humidity, and a high of 80 today. 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
7: Oh, yeah.
0: The day is coming. It is coming soon. My new front door is on its way thanks to Lemus Remodeling. I'm so excited to get this installed. Now, I put projects like this off because they overwhelm me, but not with Lemus. They walked me through all of the options that I had, all the decisions that I had to make. Chris from Lemus, he like held my hand and he walked me through it all because there's a lot of decisions to make and I didn't even know when I was getting started picking a new front door. I had to pick the material, the color, the grain, the windows, the hardware, all of it, and it is ready to go and they are almost ready to install it on my house. Lemus

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5: You know what's going to slay the weather today?
6: Oh.
7: Good.
6: Someone's back.
5: Does that make sense?
6: Someone's
5: back. Yeah. It does? Oh, good.
1: Sure.
5: I'm a cool mom now.
6: Let's sunny, not go that far.
5: Okay. Sunny, pleasant, low humidity. High of 81 degrees today. And Tuesday and Wednesday, same thing. Clear, high of 81 tomorrow. And then Wednesday, sunny, high 85. So a nice couple of days we have weather-wise. Here's what's happening in Hollywood. Soccer superstar Erling, is it Haaland?
6: I think so.
5: Yeah. Okay.
6: Brett Haaland?
8: Mm-hmm. Yep. Broke... I say like Haaland.
9: Haaland. Yeah, I think it's Haaland.
5: Haaland. Okay. He broke the internet this weekend with... guess what? A simple haircut. So the 26-year-old Manchester City striker who became a viral sensation during the summer's World Cup, largely because of his iconic long blonde hair, debuted a full buzz cut on Instagram Sunday morning, captioning it, "New season, new trim."
10: This beautiful blonde hair, time to let it go. I was thinking about doing it straight after the World Cup, but we're so busy, so I didn't do it. Season starts now, so it's time to get a fresh start and everything.
5: Erling, why didn't you do it with Kathy's clips?
1: Exactly.
6: I love how he says this beautiful blonde hair. Like he knows.
5: Yeah. He knows.
6: I am beautiful.
5: Yeah.
6: There it is.
5: His long hair, often worn in a ponytail or a man bun, inspired wigs, memes, and even lookalike contests in Miami during the World Cup. Where he scored 7 goals to lead Norway to the quarterfinals. If you'd like to chop your hair like Erling, you can do so at Kathy's Clips. 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Make your appointment this week. Don't wait. Shaquille O'Neal says Marvel has shut down his longtime hopes of appearing in an Avengers movie. The NBA legend told Variety, "I would love to do more action roles, but we were told by top Hollywood executives that I'm too big."
6: I'm too big?
5: For Shaq.
9: To be an action hero?
6: Yeah.
9: I disagree.
5: So they said Shaq, who played DC superhero Steel in 1997, explained from the exec's point of view, "When I pop up on screen, everyone will go, oh, that's Shaq." So he said, "If I'm trying to play a doctor or another character, they're saying the character wouldn't be believable because it would just be Shaq."
6: Oh, come on.
5: I know. Yeah. Isn't that everybody?
6: Yeah, exactly.
8: I will say when I saw Maya Rudolph play Mary in Oh Mary on Broadway, and it took me out because like I couldn't not see anything but Maya Rudolph.
5: Okay.
8: Like I knew her too much.
6: Called typecasting, right? Like
8: so,
6: Kramer from Seinfeld couldn't do anything after that because you can't see him in a role and be like, "That's you're not that,
5: right.
6: You're Kramer."
8: Yeah, I felt like I was watching SNL. Like I didn't feel like a play.
6: Yeah.
5: By the way, Kramer's still hidden from...
6: Oh, yeah. Well, it's been a couple years since that whole situation. Yeah.
5: But he is not resurfaced.
6: No.
5: Despite the setback, O'Neal has continued taking on film roles, including a cameo in Scary Movie and upcoming appearance in Grown Ups 3. Now he has his sights set on Dwayne The Rock Johnson, declaring, "I want to do a movie with The Rock so I can beat him up."
6: That's a good reason.
5: That's okay.
6: I like that.
5: We'll see if that happens. The Pitt is back, and so is Dr. Robbie. HBO Max just dropped the first trailer for season 3 of the Emmy-winning medical drama, and it follows Dr. Michael Robbie's return to the emergency department after his mental health sabbatical.
11: I knew my first day back was going to be hard.
12: I need a little help in here.
11: Dealing with what we go through here. And I knew that it could get a little bit crazy.
6: Kathy, that actually could be the preview for you coming back today after your vacation. Let's listen to that again. Listen to that.
11: I knew my first day back was going to be hard.
6: Yeah, going to be hard.
12: I need a little help in here.
6: Yeah, we need help. And then...
11: dealing with what we go through here.
6: Hearing. Good.
11: And I knew that it could get a little bit crazy.
6: Yeah, that's you. Welcome back. I heard that this morning. I went, that's great. Kathy's first day back. Perfect.
5: That is perfect.
6: That's perfect. It's a promo for the show, not The Pit. Actually really, really dead on.
5: Oh my gosh. The Pitt season 3 premieres on January 2027 on HBO Max. If you haven't watched the show yet.
6: I haven't either.
5: What?
9: I know.
5: What?
8: You're the only... I thought all of you did.
6: No.
8: Oh my gosh.
5: Is it so good?
8: It's so good.
5: Well, the show led with 25 Emmy nominations.
6: Mm, if it got 26, I would have done it. 25 doesn't seem like enough.
8: It's one of the most interesting, like, structured ones. Like, so it's all of the, you find out in the first season that it's all over the course of one night. Like, every episode is another hour in the night.
5: Okay.
8: So it's just like all the things that can happen in a hospital in one night.
5: You know why I haven't watched it? All of these medical dramas, I start them, right? I watch a little bit of it and then I'm

0: Like, okay, here is
1: here
0: this,
1: we go.
0: Here
1: again.
0: We go.
1: It's another gunshot coming
0: yes,
1: in with this.
0: I watched
1: another
0: the who's the guy from Party of Five? Scott Wolf. I watched that one. I forget what that was called, and I really got into it. And then it was just like same. It was just like another problem and a same. I don't know.
2: I don't like them, but I like that.
0: This one's good.
1: Yeah. I have to watch it before next April when my next physical is because my last physical at my doctor,
0: that's, right.
1: that's all he talked about. And he was like, you have to watch it. It's like, he didn't prescribe me any medicine, but you better watch The Pit. So I got to get that done.
0: That's right.
1: I got to watch it before April.
0: It premieres. So the Pit season 3 premieres January 2027. So you still have a little bit of time.
1: Just a little bit.
0: $707 for the impossible question this morning. You guys gave out a clue on Friday that has nothing to do with the studio. We're getting too many guesses.
1: So many about the buttons, the wires, this, that, in the studio, the glass, the windows. Like, no.
0: And
1: no,
0: they were doing some work in the studio. So maybe that's why
1: people
0: were.
1: I think that might have been what it was.
0: Yeah.
1: Yep.
0: But no, that is not it. So we'll do that at 7:10 and 9:10. We also have Jonas Brothers tickets to give away at the end of the show. Where and when is the show?
3: It is October 2nd. It's a Friday at Xfinity Mobile Arena. And yes, I have that memorized.
1: We went nuts.
3: You're going. I want to go.
1: She went nuts when it was announced. She's like, it's a Friday? Oh my gosh. Jonas Brothers. And we played a bunch of clips of Joe Bros songs. She sang every single one. Even the ones like, we're not big radio hits. She was like,
3: take not me. On the air.
2: Take me, take me, take me, take me.
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0: So we have a pair of tickets to give away at the end of the show. Listen to the show. We'll ask you a question about something that's happened throughout the morning, and you could potentially be going to see this concert, hopefully, with Laura.
3: Yes.
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Lower humidity, a high of 80 degrees, a lot of sunshine, too. 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
1: Our phone is ringing right off the bat. Tina is on the line. She's one of our listeners. She calls in all the time. We love Tina. Tina, what are you calling about?
2: Well, you know what? Yesterday I was at St. Chris's until 9 o'clock because my 2-year-old granddaughter decided to not listen to everybody, and she proceeded to fall down the wooden step.
1: Oh, no. Is she okay?
2: Oh, thank God. The girl just got a big goose bump on her forehead, and she's like, looked like she was bleeding like at the corner of her right eye.
3: Whoa.
2: Grandmom, of course, was freaking out. The husband's going, what are you going to the hospital for? I'm like, dude, she just fell down the steps.
1: Years ago, when we were on vacation, my son tripped on a rug that was rolled up outside of the motel that we were staying at, and he fell into the window.
3: Oh.
1: And he had like a gash on his chin.
3: Did the window like break? Or just it hit so hard?
1: It was kind of like, it didn't break. It wasn't the glass. Like, it was almost the framing around the window.
3: Okay.
1: And they were like, the windows were down on the ground. You know, it was almost like...
3: I got you, like floor to ceiling, like
1: yeah,
3: all the way down?
1: Yes, totally. That's what it was. And so he tripped, he fell. And same thing, like Tina was talking about, my dad was like, no, it's fine. Are you kidding me? This kid, it's fine. We ended up taking him to the emergency room, and where we were in Montauk, where I just came back from. There's no emergency care there. There's nothing. You have to drive. We had to drive 45 minutes to a hospital. Had to see a plastic surgeon who gave him, like, I think it was 9 stitches. And my dad was like, he's fine. Give him a lollipop.
4: It'll put hair on his chest.
1: Yes.
4: That's what every dad always said.
1: And the plastic surgeon was like, no, look. He's like, you need this cleaned out. That was dirty. Ooh. Like, he was like, thank goodness.
3: Thank goodness
1: you
3: for
1: came
3: moms.
1: Here. Right?
3: By the way, that's what I'm just saying. My dad would be the same way. He's fine.
1: Nothing wrong with him. We're going to go to the hospital. Yeah. But like, vacation injuries are the worst. I did just go to Montauk. And every year before I go, this happened, by the way, I think my son was... 2. He just turned 15 on vacation.
3: Wow.
1: I still think about it. I'm like, I hope that nothing else goes wrong. I hope nobody gets hurt. Like, I will pray that no one gets hurt on vacation.
3: Yeah.
1: And because I'm scarred from that.
3: Of course you are. Of course. Because you're on vacation. You're not in your normal area where you know exactly where everything is, what you're going to do, who you're going to call. You're in a whole area. You're like, I don't know.
1: Yeah. And we stopped at a few places on the way to the hospital. And it just like, they were like, no one would touch the face. Everyone's like, no, you need to go drive to Southampton. You need to go to the actual hospital. And fortunately, we did. They were like, we can have an ER doctor look at it, or we have a plastic surgeon here. I was like, we'll take the plastic surgeon.
3: Yeah, he sounds good.
1: 888-333-B101. Happy Monday. Do you have any vacation injuries?
3: Have you cut your face or have the kids cut their face when on vacation? 888-333-B101.
1: Well, because a lot of vacation spots don't have hospitals, even down the shore. Like, those ERs are not fun to go to.

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1: I just got back from vacation, and we were talking about vacation injuries. And this was years ago. This vacation, fortunately, was injury-free, but I do have this little bit of fear before I go on vacation because of the injuries that have happened. My son had to get stitches. My dad actually fell once. He got a fishing hook one time stuck in his leg. And like, yeah, so there's like all these things that have happened, and it causes a little fear for me.
2: Ocean City, New Jersey, years ago, my dad was trying to prove that he still got it. I still got it. Throw me that deep pass, Bobby. I got the football back. I go back on the beach. I throw it deep. Achilles, ACL, all blew right out. Yep, fell right over. Had to be helped off, lipped off, had surgery.
1: No.
2: I said, Dad, you don't have it
1: anymore. You don't.
2: Yeah. He said, you're right.
1: Turns out, Dad, you don't have it.
2: It's over.
1: Debbie is on the line. Debbie, tell us what happened.
3: 18 years ago, I was in Cape May with my husband and three children, and he wanted to fish on the jetties. So I dropped him off. The kids and I were going to go to the lighthouse. My husband came hobbling off the jetties, and I was like,
1: oh, no.
3: What are you doing? Are you fishing? Done fishing already? And he's like, I think you need to take me to the hospital. And he came around the car, and his whole entire leg was sliced open.
1: Oh, no. Oh, no. From the fish hook?
3: No. He slipped on the jetty and fell down in between the rocks.
1: Oh, no.
3: And when he pulled his leg back up, all the barnacles on the rock sliced his entire leg.
1: Oh, my gosh. So did you go to the emergency room?
3: Oh, my gosh. Yes, I was freaking out. Somebody in the parking lot had some towels. We threw some towels on his leg, got him in the car. I knew where the hospital was, but I was in such a panic. I was like, oh, my gosh, where do I go? And one of the guys was like, there's a new urgent care down the street. So I run down to the urgent care. They just opened. It was their first day. And we come walking in, and like, hi, can I help you? And I'm like, he needs to see a doctor. She's like, okay, give me your insurance card. Have a seat. I was like, no.
1: Now.
3: He needs to see a doctor now. And she took a look at his leg and grabbed the doctor real quick, and they took him back. We ended up spending probably 5 hours at that urgent care. It was closed. We were still there. He had to do like 100 stitches.
1: Oh, my gosh.
3: His whole calf from his ankle to his knee had to be stitched.
2: What a nice vacation memory, right? Yeah.
3: Yeah.
1: In the end, was he okay?
3: Oh, yeah, he was okay, but he loved to tell all the kids when we were on the beach and the kids would be running on the jetties, he would go over and he'd be like, you see this? This is from running on the jetties. And all the kids would be like, oh, my gosh, and like, get off the jetties. Or he would tell people he got a shark bite.
2: Yeah.
3: One or the other.
2: Be more creative than that. Yeah. Right. Shark bite. That sounds more. Yep.
1: Oh, my gosh.
3: Yeah, but it wouldn't scare the kids off the jetty, so he had to tell them the truth first, and then he would tell other people it was a shark bite.
1: Debbie, thanks for your call.
3: Oh, you're welcome.
1: Oh, I can just picture that, too. Those things that stick to the rock and his leg going down.
2: That jetty, the rock jetty in Brigantine, I see people eat it all day.
1: Oh.
2: They walk out on there and just whoop, and they're right out. It's scary. You've got to really get hurt.
4: What's a jetty? I thought the jetty was the tram car.
2: No, that's not the tram car. No, this is the part where all the rocks are.
4: I'm thinking of like the jitney.
2: The jitney. Yes. You haven't finished your coffee yet.
1: Brett is from the Poconos.
4: Jersey Shore is not my like normal vacation spot.
1: Clearly.

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3: We were talking about vacation injuries, and we will continue that conversation because we had a bunch of people calling in. So if you have a story where somebody was injured on vacation, you can call us. But first, we're going to do the impossible question. And I missed out all last week on these guesses, but we're already up to $707. The question is, there are under 50 of these. What are they? The hint that was given out was that it has nothing to do with the studio. So people were guessing buttons, wires, cables, lights in our studio has nothing to do with the B101 studio. There are under 50 of these. What are they? Now, do we have wrong guesses? Okay, let me hear them.
4: Here you go.
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0: janitors that you work for.
1: Yeah, we had the whole thing about 50 hours of work, and we said, Brett, less than 50 hours every week, right? And he's like, yep, about 7 hours, but I put in for 50. And Laura said, I work 50 and get paid for 7. So it was a perfect comeback by Laura.
2: There are under 50 of these, somebody guessed dollars in Brett's wallet. Yeah. That was technically correct. He just pulled it out. He has $4 in his wallet.
1: Oh, there you go. Look at him fanning himself.
2: 888-333-B101 if you'd like to play the impossible question and take a guess. There are under 50 of these. What are they? Call now.

0: ago, there's something I want you to have.
1: Oh, it's beautiful. But wait a minute, isn't this?
0: Yeah, yes it is.
1: But I thought the old lady dropped it into the ocean in the air.
0: Well, baby, I went down and got it for you.

0: Philly's B101.
1: $707 to give away this morning for the impossible question. There are under 50 of these. What are they? Dave, good morning.
2: Good morning.
1: What do you think it is? Under 50.
2: I'm going to say you guys own under 50 pairs of shoes between you, between the four of you.
1: Dave, how long have you been listening to this show?
2: Oh, wait, you probably have 50 pairs of shoes yourself, don't you?
3: I was going to say, Kathy probably has more than 50 just on her own, and Laura, too.
4: Yeah, I do.
3: And Brett, too. I'm probably the only one who is under 50.
2: Dave, I figured that was at least 13 pairs each, so maybe, but nah.
1: No, Dave, I'll send you a picture
2: two
1: of
2: women.
1: My shoe
2: I should have thought about that one. Yeah, two women. Yeah.
1: Exactly.
4: And Brett.
1: Two women and Brett on the show.
2: And Brett.
3: It's a lot of shoes.
2: How many pairs does Brett have?
1: He's in the other room. Yeah. We will ask him when he comes back here, Dave.
2: Right.
1: Just for you.
2: Hope to find out.
1: All right.
2: Cool, thanks.
1: Thanks, Dave.

0: Dave.
1: Have a good one, guys.
0: You too. Wow. And you know what, Laura, I take like really good care of my shoes. So like if they get dirty or something, I will actually like, I'll clean them off. So my shoes, even when I get rid of them, it's time to go. They don't look beat up because I've taken care of them.
2: I just bought stuff on Amazon to like wash them or like clean them. But I will say, I feel like I wear the same shoes every day to work because I feel like I need to be able to run.
0: Because Bobby will yell at you if you wear a different shoe that makes noise.
2: Yeah, pretty much.
3: She wears those sandals.
2: She bullies me.
3: No, those sandals. Lift your feet.
2: It's
3: don't shuffle when you walk.
2: The shoes, Bobby.
3: That's the worst sound ever.

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2: Possible question time.
3: $707 we have to give away. There are under 50 of these. What are they? We have Laurie on the line. She's going to take a guess, see if she can win this $707. Good morning, Laurie.
4: Good morning.
3: All right. What's your guess?
4: That they make less than 50 boom boxes manufactured.
3: Boom boxes?
5: Manufactured boom boxes.
3: Okay.
6: Yeah. Okay.
5: Like, hold them on the shoulder, walking around the 80s one with the cassette tape on it. Yep.
3: We're cracking up at your guess, but no, sorry, that is not the correct answer. There probably are under 50 of those. All right, let's go to Donna. Good morning, Donna.
7: Good morning. How are you?
3: Good. How are you?
7: Very good.
3: All right, take a guess. There are under 50 of these. What do you think it is?
7: Colors in a crayon box.
3: Oh.
5: Colors in a crayon box. Isn't there the 64 is like the standard? From this area, I don't say crayon. I say crown. The crown box.
3: All right.
5: 64, I thought, was the standard number. You just Googled it. What'd you find?
3: Yeah,
6: what?
3: I did.
6: That's the rich kids.
3: What? One, no!
6: Yeah, Kathy, I don't know where you went to school, but where I went to school, the big box was where the rich kids were.
5: And
6: they had the sharpener. They were the one. If you had bougie Bobby, that makes sense that you would have the sharpener in your crayon box.
3: Wait, I also had the sharpener because I was a colorer. I loved crayons. I loved coloring. And if it wasn't sharpened, I couldn't use it.
5: Apparently, we're too bougie if we have the sharpener on.
6: Rich.
3: All right. So, sorry. No, that is not the correct guess as we go into conversation. But let me read you what I found. So, the common crayon box sizes. So, the original was the 8-count, and it was the classic small starter pack. Then there was a 16-count, which added a few
5: Brett raised his hands. Like, that was what I got.
3: That you got the 16? Okay.
8: No,
3: 24-count was the, like, basically what you would have at school. Then there was the 64-count.
5: Yeah.
3: That was famous for including the built-in sharpener. And then there was a 96-count.
5: Oh, Avalon kids.
3: Which added the neon.
5: Sure. Stone Harbor,
3: it added the neon colors.
5: Oh, yeah.
3: Okay,
5: yeah.
3: And last one, 152-count was the largest collection, and that added glitter and metallic options.
5: Oh, that's like the 22nd Street kids in Ocean City. The really nice houses. Ooh,
3: wait,
5: wow.
3: That's so funny that you say that, because that's where my friend lives. And yes, her house is giant, and they have a pool, and they're on the beach.
5: Yeah, I got friends
6: and
5: at 23rd.
6: And
5: they have the 120-box crayons.
3: So their house is filled with crayons.
5: Yeah, and sharpeners. You walk in every room, you got a sharpener.
3: All right, let's go to our last guest for this round. Glenn, good morning.
9: Good morning, everybody. How are you?
3: Good. What's your guess, Glenn? There are under 50 of these. What do you think?
9: Number of games left in the Phillies season.
5: Oh, number of games left. There are 31 games left in the regular season. We love that. Ring the bell for it.
3: And we don't know about postseason
5: yet. We're hoping they go a lot longer than that. So I guess technically, yes, it's under.
3: But not the correct answer.
5: Not what we're going here or there.
3: Okay.
9: All right. Have a great day, everybody.
3: All right, Glenn.
5: It's Monday. Everyone's still getting back into everything. They're also still confused about our crayon conversation. It takes a little bit. I get it.
3: Everyone's like, what are they talking about?
5: What is going on there?
3: Rich kids had a lot of crayons?
5: Right, yeah.
3: And a sharpener?
5: Yeah, they did. Yeah.
6: I know I'm not alone. There's people are not in their heads out there.
5: Going, those
3: are
5: rich
3: they?
5: Kids.
3: Call
5: us. 64.
3: Call us if you agree with Brett,
5: if you had the crayon sharpener, you were a rich kid.
3: 888-333-B101.
5: Yeah, all right.

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1: Thank you for your impossible question guesses. We will do it again at 9:10, but we're taking a step back. We're going back to the vacation injury stories because we were getting so many phone calls. We were talking about people who go away on vacation, something happens, and you end up in the hospital, or you end up, you know, having to have some sort of medical care. Felicia, what's your story?
2: Okay, so my story isn't quite as severe as poor Debbie's husband. So it happened to me. So earlier this year in January, my family and I, we went on vacation to Universal Studios in Florida.
1: Oh, okay.
2: And it was a lot of fun, but nobody told me that after 30, your body doesn't quite handle roller coasters that well anymore.
1: Oh, yeah.
2: We got on this one ride, and if you get a chance, I want you to look it up if you've never been on it. It's called the Stardust Racers.
3: Oh, I know that. It spins, right? Spins like crazy.
2: Yes, it was very intense, and we rode it that day, not once, not twice, but three times.
1: Oh, no.
2: And immediately after, I regretted it because I'm like, oh, God, I feel so dizzy. And it turned out that I had severe vertigo, and I've never experienced this before, so I

0: when I tell you, I could barely like focus my eyes. I was in the parking lot, literally throwing up everything that I had eaten that day.
1: Oh, no.
0: It was so bad. We went out to dinner that night, and I literally couldn't eat a single thing. I was sitting at the table with my head down. It was so bad.
1: How long did it take for it to fully go away?
0: About 48 hours.
1: Okay.
2: Wow.
0: So just to sum up, I literally have to take a Dramamine anytime I get on a plane now.
1: Oh, yeah. Yeah.
0: Yes, I've never had to do that before, but now I can't do anything without having to make sure I have my motion sickness meds.
2: Well, I hope you had a great vacation.
0: I did. Other than that, it was absolutely awesome.
2: There you go.
1: Thanks, Felicia.
0: Thank you.
1: There's a ride at Universal. I rode it, and it was one of the most intense roller coasters I've ever ridden. It was awesome. It was fun. And same thing, like Felicia, I guess there wasn't a line. They were like, hey, you guys want to ride again? I was like, absolutely not. I got off. No, I'm not kidding. I got off, and I had to hold on to the railing. Like, I didn't feel like I was going to fall, but I guess maybe it was slight vertigo.
3: It's a condition. It's three letters. O-L-D. You've entered it.
1: I knew it was something.
3: You've entered it.
1: I just didn't know what.
3: OLD. Welcome to it.
4: Did you miss us?
5: No.
6: Oh, another Monday.
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1: We're talking about vacation injuries, 888-333-B101. We had Elena on the phone. Something happened. She's back on.
2: Well, Elena, Laura hung up on her.
1: Elena, yeah. What happened?
2: We know what happened.
1: Stop it.
3: So I was on the phone on hold, and all of a sudden Laura came on and said, "Your guess is wrong. Goodbye. Try again later."
4: Well, I am very sorry about that, Elena, but whoever answered the phone, Kathy, and put you on hold, didn't update the sheet with who was on.
1: I did. It's literally right here. She was online, too.
2: I don't know if anyone listening has noticed. Kathy is back from vacation.
1: All right, Elena, tell us your story.
3: So my son and his fiance have horrible luck at the Jersey Shore, and he's made his route of Jersey Shore hospitals, but 2 years ago, they were in Wildwood, and he wasn't feeling well.

0: gotten his whole body tensed up, so he couldn't move. His fingers all curled in. His fiance slipped out. They called the ambulance. It wound up that he had mono. He had 104 fever and was severely dehydrated. So he had an ambulance ride to the hospital. The funny thing about it, he told them as he's totally frozen that he gets car sick. So the ambulance, please drive a little slowly to the hospital.
1: Oh, my God.
0: Yeah. Yeah. And then last summer, they decided, okay, well, forget Wild, we'll go to LBI. He was in the ocean, jumped up, came down, snap, broke his foot right in the water.
1: Oh, no.
0: Yeah. And yet another ambulance ride to a different hospital down by the Jersey Shore.
2: See, this is what gives me that anxiety about vacation and people getting hurt. Like, it's supposed to be this relaxing, fun time. And listen, probably the majority of the time it is.
3: Of course.
2: But there are things like this that happen. Oh,
3: he was on the Jersey Shore hospital tour. Nice tour.
0: He was on the Jersey Shore hospital tour, and this year they decided not to go.
2: Elena, thank you so much for your call.
3: And Laura, apologize.
1: Yes, Laura.
4: I am very sorry, Elena. It is all Kathy's fault.
0: Oh, wow. Throw Kathy under the bus on our first day back. Yep. I get it. That's fine.
2: Except it was not Kathy's fault. I literally put on there that she was online, too.
3: When all else fails, blame Brett.
2: It's Brett's fault.
0: It's Monday. I get it. It was so great to talk to you guys.
2: Elena, thank you for calling.
0: Thank you. Bye-bye.
2: Debbie is on the line. She has a really sad, terrible story, but it ends up good in the end. Debbie, good morning.
5: So this was back in 2017. We were down at the Ocean City, New Jersey, Shore House, and we were getting ready to leave. You had to go in and out. You had to go up and down a flight of stairs. My sister, as we were leaving, fell down a whole flight of stairs. So I take her to the ER. She wound up with a broken wrist and 3 broken ribs.
2: Oh, no.
5: As protocol for the 3 broken ribs, they check your organs. They checked her left and found a mass on her left kidney.
2: Oh, no.
5: Did a biopsy. It was a cancerous mass. Like mass on kidneys, kidney cancer is not detected. You don't have any symptoms of it. So it spreads to, typically it spreads to other organs, and then pretty much people typically die from.
2: It's too late after they find it.
5: It's too late once it spreads. So because it didn't spread to other organs, they removed her left kidney, and she's fine. And to this day, she's fine and healthy.
2: Wow.
5: And
2: Because of the fall, they found the mass early enough where they basically saved her life.
3: Wow. Isn't that something?
5: Exactly.
2: Wow. That's an amazing story.
5: It is.
3: Yeah, not a recommendation to do this to figure out if you have this issue, but it just worked out for her. Right.
5: Definitely not.
3: Don't just go pushing people down the steps, right?
2: Thanks, Debbie.
5: Well, that's like our family joke, is that my mother had died a couple years earlier, and we say that our mother pushed her down the stairs.
2: To save her?
5: So like our little...
3: Debbie, I like it. A sick family sense of humor. I like it.
2: Thanks, Debbie.
5: All right. Have a good day. Thank you. Bye-bye.
3: Too. I think most people that listen to the show have a sick sense of humor.
2: Hey, they fit in perfect with us.

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1: I just got back from vacation. It's great to be back. Nobody was injured on vacation, but we are talking about vacation
2: injuries. I thought you were going to say nobody missed me in here today.
1: No, I know you all missed me. You all told me. Joe is on the line. Good morning, Joe.
3: Good morning, guys. How are you?
1: Good. So you have a vacation from hell?
3: Absolutely. 2 years ago. Haven't been in a shore since. Well, I'll start off saying with Ocean City, I hit a curb, got a flat tire. That started the whole week off.
1: Okay, flat tire.
3: Third day in, my daughter gets stung by a horse fly. Have to go to the emergency room because her leg swelled up. 2 days later, my other daughter breaks her toe. That's not it.
1: Okay.
3: Come home on Sunday from the shore. Don't have any food in the house, so we go food shopping. Get T-boned. Spent a week in a hospital.
2: Oh, my gosh, you got in a car accident on the way to get food after your vacation?
3: Me and my daughter, we went out to get food because we had no food in the house. So we go get food, leave in the supermarket, we get T-boned, and I spent a week in the hospital.
1: Oh, my God. Was your daughter okay?
3: Yeah, she was okay. She was fine. You know, I still have my Ocean City bands on and all my shore surf.
1: So you've now banned Ocean City and you don't return?
3: I will not go anywhere near it. Near the shore.
1: Joe!
2: Oh, Joe, we're sorry to hear all this. I'm glad everyone's okay in the long run, thankfully.
3: Yeah, everyone's okay.
1: Joe, thanks for your call.
3: You got it. Thank you.
1: Yep. So this whole thing got started because Tina just called in to tell us something, and we started talking about vacation injuries. She's back on the line because she did actually have a vacation injury. Hi, Tina.
4: Hey, how you doing this morning?
1: Good. Tell us.
4: But years ago, when my daughter was like 7 or 8, she's 37 now, so about 30 years ago. We always camp as a family every summer. So we drove up to Tioga County, Pennsylvania, which is like the middle of nowhere from Philly. And our van, on the way up there, the van broke down. Thank God we got there anyway. My husband was fixing it. Well, we went on a bike ride, and my daughter hit a rock, flew over her handlebars, and cut her upper lip on the rock. And it's like, we have no vehicle. We don't know what we're going to do. There's like, oh, my goodness, a nice family. Thank God. Campers are the nicest people. They drove us about 20, 25 miles down to the nearest clinic. Oh. She had to get 8 stitches in her upper lip where that little, like, valley is under your nose, and 3 inside the upper lip. And she chipped her tooth. And it's still chipped to this day. It is still chipped.
1: Oh, wow.
4: I was freaking out, you know. And then later on in the day when we're taking a hike, my husband says, just don't move anybody. And I'm like, what? And we all stopped, and then you hear, shh, shh. So it's like a rattlesnake. And I'm like, oh.
1: Brett knew it.
2: Oh, my gosh.
4: And after he's like, just run. And I'm like, say what now?
1: Tina, well, thank you so much for starting this conversation and ending this conversation this morning.
4: Have a great one, guys.
1: Have a great day.
2: Ooh.
1: Don't forget, we have Jonas Brothers tickets to give away today. Something that happened during the show, we'll ask a question about it at the end of the show, and you could potentially be going to see this concert, which is in October at
5: Xfinity Mobile Arena.
1: That's what I thought.
2: Mara's going to be there.
5: Yep.
2: She's doing everything she can to get those tickets. She's listening to the show very intently, even hanging up on listeners to get these tickets. So.
1: And we're also going to do a second round of Impossible Question at 9:10.

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1: A gorgeous day ahead of us. Perfect day. Sunny, low humidity, a high of 81 degrees. It's going to be really nice.
2: Hey, welcome
1: there.
2: Back.
1: Yeah. It's good to be back from vacation, and especially on that on this like really
2: beautiful
1: nice day.
2: Yeah.
1: Last day of vacation, we got not so great weather. So, and I don't mind a rainy day on vacation. Like it kind of, I feel like it slows you down from rushing to the beach and doing this
3: but
1: and that and all that. But the last day, that was kind of a bummer. And it wasn't pouring rain, but it was like cloudy. It was very windy. I was at the beach and I walked up to the beach anyway. I was like, I'll just read the book. I was basically getting like swept away by the wind. And my brother looked at me, he goes, are you pretending it's nice out or something? He's like, what are you doing?
3: I am the same way. I will force myself to go to the beach, even if it's bad weather, because I'm like, no, I'm down on the beach. I want to go to the beach.
1: Yeah, I didn't care.
3: We worked really hard while you were gone, some of us. Even Brett actually worked really hard putting a promo together for you to welcome you back. Here it is.
4: I knew my first day back was going to be hard.
5: I need a little help in here.

0: dealing with what we go through here.
1: And I knew that it could get a little bit crazy.
2: Yeah, that's your promo right there. It also might be the Pit season 3 trailer that got released, but it's amazing the similarities that it has in there.
3: How perfect was that?
2: I mean, I heard it this morning and went, that's the perfect promo to play that you're back today.
3: Oh my gosh, yes. Love it. That is the trailer for The Pit season 3, which premieres on January 2027, or My Return to Work on August 24th.
2: Yep, exactly. Exactly.
3: You know, one thing I noticed on like social media that I've been looking at is everybody's taking their kids back to college. And I can't believe that we're at the age, well, you and I, Bobby, where our friends are taking kids to college.
2: My friends, I saw their pictures over the weekend taking their kids down here. One of them, South Carolina, Laura's alma mater. Yeah. A couple different friends. My sister was taking my niece down to Delaware this past weekend. So, yeah.
3: I'm like, I remember being there. Like, mm-hmm. I remember being in that position, and now they're taking their kids there, and like you said, to some of the same schools that we went to, or you know,
2: and you'll be there in a couple years.
3: I cannot even believe it. I remember I went to Westchester University, and I lived on the 6th floor of Sanson. Ooh. That was the dorm.
2: Was there an elevator or no?
3: There was an elevator, but they didn't do it the way they do now, where there's like staggered check-ins, and the elevator was packed, and my dad was so annoyed. He made us walk 6 floors with my stuff. Every trip, up and down the steps. He was like, I'm not waiting for the elevator. I was like, this is not good.
2: You said your dad helped you when you were there for that. So yeah. I went to East Carolina University, and we were just talking about this off the air, and I remembered, wait a minute, my parents didn't even go to my move-in day. A friend of mine, we went to high school together, been friends our whole lives. We went down together to ECU, and I went with his parents and his mom and dad. They moved me in. I remember, too, she's like, oh, wait, we're leaving. I need to take a picture of you, because your mom wants to get a picture of you in the dorm, like, as I'm leaving. I'm like, oh yeah, my mom's not even here.
3: Your parents were busy that day?
2: I think they had already rented their Ocean City beach house, and they were like, well, we're not missing that. We're not driving to North Carolina. Yeah. Love to death. I have great parents, but during that time, I was the youngest one. They'd already done it with my sisters. They didn't know what it is. Like, this kid wants to get out of here. He's good.
3: Typical third child
2: situation.
3: Been there, done that.
2: Been there, done that. He can go with his friends. He's fine.
3: Don't need to do any more.
4: I love that story. Go Bob and Terry.
2: Yep, exactly.
3: 888-333-B101 if you have any college move-in stories. Philly
2: 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Lower humidity, a high of 80 degrees, a lot of sunshine too. 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
1: Today is a beautiful day. Sunny, low humidity, high of 81. Perfect if you're moving kids into college,
2: yeah.
1: Right?
2: Yep, perfect day for that.
1: Perfect day, not too hot, not too cold. We're talking about college move-in and moving our kids into college. I'm not there yet. My son did turn 15 over my vacation, which I still can't believe he's 15. But I'm sure if you're driving your kids to college, you're moving them in today, you can't believe it either. B101, who's this?
3: Hi, guess who it is? It's Ada Louise.
4: Adam Levine. Welcome to the show, Adam.
1: Hi, how are you?
3: Hi.
1: You're Kathy Romano Show famous. You know that, right?
2: You are.
3: I know. I hear myself on there all the time.
1: And here it is.
3: My name is Ada Louise.
2: Adam Levine?
3: Ada Louise.
2: Okay. That's one clip that we will play forever.
3: So cool.
1: What's your story, Anna?
3: I just took my daughter, number seven, to college.
1: Whoa.
3: We went to Penn State Altoona.
2: You have more daughters than Adam Levine albums. That's amazing.
3: I have 10 kids.
1: And wait, let me just ask. And you have taken all of them to college?
3: Well, I only had two that went to college. I still have like four at home.
1: Okay. Oh, all right. I was going to say you took all your kids to college, but Bobby's parents couldn't.
2: Yeah, my parents gave up after two.
1: They couldn't make it.
3: So she went to Altoona and I pulled my van up. She had her car. I turned around and everything was out of the car. They had people that like carried everything in for you.
2: Wow. Awesome. That's really nice.
1: And they took it to the room or just inside the building?
3: Yes. No, to the room. She was on the third floor.
1: And did you have to pay them?
2: Yeah, right.
3: No.
2: These are just like other good Penn State Altoona kids that
3: did it? Yes, exactly. Yep. Mm-hmm.
1: That is amazing.
3: My head was spinning. I'm like, oh, okay, 3.5 hour drive. I'm okay with that.
2: Yeah, that's so nice of them to do that. These good kids these days, you know? Do we have one of those here? One of those good kids, I think?
1: No, he sits here and doesn't help with

0: Anything. I'm just kidding. I love you. I love you so much.
1: He might want to be older. He might want to be older.
0: The daggers I'm getting from Brett. Yep. Anna Louise, a.k.a. Adam Levine, thank you so much for your call.
1: Oh, thank you. Bye-bye.
2: Harry, there's one redeeming quality about Penn State.
3: Wow. That's Temple grad right there talking trash on Penn State.
0: Seriously, how was your drop off at Temple?
2: It went swimmingly. They ran it like the military.
0: Really?
2: Fast, efficient, in and out. You had like a 15 or 10 minute time window to drop the car off and park actually outside. I lived in Whitehall, Whitehall Best Hall, furthest north. Oof, it's a little rough up there, but it's lovely.
3: Character.
2: It builds character and it's the most communal.
0: How was your mom? Because my brother also went to Temple, and I remember my parents dropping him off going, this is where we're dropping our kids off when you're driving through North Philly to get to campus.
2: So I actually didn't take a formal tour because I went to college during the times of COVID, and my mom had never been we've been in Philadelphia, but we'd never been to like North Philly, Temple area at all. My cousin went there. So like the summer before, I went to go visit him just to like confirm this is what I wanted to do. So I had seen it. She had not. So move-in day, we're driving down. She's like, oh, this is where you're going to school. Okay. We're going to get you some mace. Yeah. So she was not pleased with that. But I think now she loved it once I went there.
0: Yeah.
2: I think she did. She was like, she knew I was going to be good. But we're close. She cried once she left. She knew to hold it together for me because I cried too. But
3: aww. And Laura has a heartwarming story, I think, about meeting her roommate, right?
4: Oh, yeah. Super heartwarming. So my first day of school, we move in. Our parents leave. I had never met my roommate before. So our parents leave. And as soon as that door shuts, she pulls out her suitcase and she's like, hey, you want to take shots?
0: And you said?
4: And I said, yes. And this was the start of a beautiful friendship. We are still best friends. And that girl is currently pregnant with her third baby.
3: Wow.
0: You know what, though? I think back, like, yes, of course, you know, every college kid did something similar. A lot of college kids did something similar. My nephew is there, and I'm like, I hope he's careful. He's not drinking.

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1: Kathy's Clips is this Friday. The Kathy Romano Show will be out at True Beauty Concepts on Friday, August 28th. It's in Southampton, Bucks County. We'll be broadcasting live. This is an event that I've been doing now for 17 years. I'm so excited to have it here at B101 and to have the B101 listeners take part in this. It's a hair donation event. Gravity Hair Salon and Vibe Salon, the stylists from both of those salons will be out. And you're not just getting your hair chopped off. You're getting a brand new, gorgeous hairstyle ready for back to school, back to work after the summer. You'll go in looking nice and fresh. And your hair is being donated to Wigs for Kids. So Wigs for Kids is a nonprofit organization that will make real hair wigs for children who are suffering from hair loss due to a medical condition. And the wigs are completely free of charge to these families. And that is why I do this event year after year.
2: Yep.
1: And we have a number of sponsors this year, which is amazing. Mathnasium is sponsoring the event. And we have Steph on the line. Good morning, Steph.
3: Good morning, guys.
1: Hey, thank you so much for sponsoring this event.
3: Yeah, thanks for giving us the opportunity to.
2: You get the B101 applause machine right here for it. Right? That's the big deal.
1: What does it mean to you guys to sponsor an event like this?
3: Well, it's a different way of us giving back to the community. And I know your whole thing is confidence for those kids who are suffering from hair loss. We are a big proponent in giving kids the confidence they need to succeed and feel good about school, life, everything.
1: Yeah, and that is what Wigs for Kids says. Like, it is so hard for anyone, right, to lose hair. But when you're a child and, you know, you're walking into school or you're walking, you know, into a group of kids and everybody's got, you know, this long hair and you're suffering from hair loss, that is really difficult. And it does take a toll on their self-confidence.

0: in it. So Wigs for Kids gives these wigs to these kids so it can help build their confidence and help them live, you know, through the hair loss. Maybe it'll grow back. Maybe it won't. So that is also why we do it, Steph. So again, thank you so much for taking part in this. Are you going to be out at the event?
1: I absolutely am trying to. I have three little kids of my own, so it is a crazy time. But yeah, I'm going to try to go out, and we'll see if my hair is long enough at the time to see if I can sneak in a donation.
2: Oh, nice.
0: Oh, that's great.
2: Love that.
0: Oh, thanks. Hey, and Steph, if you do want to measure your hair, we actually have a video up on our Instagram page, The Kathy Romano Show and B101 Philly. It shows you how to measure your hair, so you can go there for instructions.
1: Perfect.
2: And can you just tell us a little bit about Mathnasium? Like, tell us about the program and how someone can get involved in it?
1: Yeah, absolutely. So what we do is we work with kids from kindergarten all the way through calculus, and we see exactly what they need to feel better about math. Sometimes that's catching them up from things they've missed or things they were unsure about. Sometimes it's really fostering their love of math and getting them ahead and getting them to succeed wherever they can. So we create a learning plan just for them, tailored to every kid and what they need, and we go from there.
2: I think you have four members of the Kathy Romano Show. We could also use tutoring in math. I know that when you said from kindergarten to calculus, I went, oh, calculus.
0: Bobby, in senior year of high school, I dropped out of calculus. I was like, I will not have an F on my report card. No, thank you.
1: I was going to say a lot of the parents come in saying that either they didn't feel great in math or they have no idea what's going on in math these days. So we help kind of guide through the math homework, too, which is definitely different than when we grew up.
2: Yep. Yep.
0: Well, Steph, you guys are also doing amazing things, and we are so happy to team up with you for Kathy's Clips, and we will see you on Friday.
1: Thank you. We'll see you Friday.
2: 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Sunny skies, lower humidity, and a high of 80. 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
3: To the guy, I forget his name. I think his name was Sean. He was calling from Destin, Florida. And he called at 8:10 because he thought it was 7:10. I didn't know until Sean called that Destin, Florida is Central Time Zone.
4: Yeah, Florida's a big state.
3: I had no clue.
4: Panhandle goes all over there, and a little bit of it like claps off right there, and it's the Central Time Zone.
3: Yeah.
4: Yeah.
3: So
4: just another one of the many reasons Florida's backwards.
3: Well, Sean seemed very nice, and he listens to us from Destin, Florida. So thank you so much. And it is now 9:10 here, our time, Sean, if you want to call, because we are going to do the impossible question. We've got $707. The question is, there are under 50 of these. What are they? We gave out a hint. It has nothing to do with the studio. So don't call with, you know, numbers of buttons or wires or lights in the studio. That is not it. Also, some of the wrong guesses from the earlier round.
4: The amount of people that still manufacture boom boxes. This is an interesting one. Colors in a crayon box, which we're down a whole rabbit hole with that one. Games left in the Philly season, technically correct. We want them to go a lot longer than 31 games to the playoffs. And pairs of shoes between the four of us, and Kathy has more than 50 pairs just herself. So
3: yeah, I'm going to count my shoes when

0: I go home.
1: You should.
0: Just to have an idea. Yep. I don't know. I wonder. It's not. I don't think it's 50, but well. We'll see. I'm going to count. $707, 888-333-B101. There are under 50 of these. What are they?
1: 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We got sunny skies, going to be lower humidity, high of 81. 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
1: $707 to give away on the Kathy Romano show this morning for the impossible question. There are under 50 of these. What are they? Janet, good morning.
2: Good morning. The number of years that you and Bobby have been in radio.
3: Oh, ooh. Making us feel old, Janet.
1: I started in 2003.
3: Okay, I was, I guess technically would be 96, 97, but I took a little time off for school, so I'm doing the math here. That would be you. So yours is 23 years?
1: Yeah. Let Smarty Pants do the math.
4: Oh, no.
3: Mine would be 28 years, Laura. What's 28 and 23?
4: 28 plus 23. She knows. 51. Oh, it's so close, though. Good guess.
2: I found 25 with Bobby.
3: Yeah, 25 with the company. So I did have a couple years before that I wasn't with this company. So when I was just starting out.
1: Smart thinking, Janet. I like it.
2: Oh, my God. I'm going to give up soon.
3: No, you're not, Janet.
1: We just yelled at
3: that. That is a great guess. Based on some of the other guesses we're getting, believe me, you are Albert Einstein. Okay?
2: I know. I heard some of the other ones this morning. Anyway.
3: Yeah, see?
2: I'll keep trying.
1: Don't give up, Janet. Keep trying. Thank you.
2: Awesome. Thank you. Bye.
3: Yeah, I heard some of those.
1: She's like, I know. That's why I called in with this guess. Keep your guesses.

0: coming. Keep your smart guesses coming. 888-333-B101. You know what? That's unfair to say, though, because we do some dumb things here, and people know that.
1: Yes,
0: so
1: you do.
0: That's why they call
1: yes,
0: in with some
1: do.
0: Of their guesses.
1: Yes, you do.
0: $707. There are under 50 of these. What are they? I said we.

0: question.
1: Philly's B101.
2: There are under 50 of these. What are they? That's the impossible question this week for $707. Good morning, Mary.
3: Hello.
2: Where are you calling from, Mary?
3: Hilltown.
2: Hilltown.
4: Oh, Hilltown.
2: Bucks County, right?
3: Yes. Yes.
2: Okay, what's your guess, Mary?
3: Under 50 teeth in your mouth?
4: Under 50
3: I know
4: teeth.
3: That's a crazy answer. I know that's crazy.
4: Crazy is part of usually the impossible question, so that's good right there. I have no idea how many teeth are even in your mouth.
5: I think there's 32.
3: 30-something, yeah.
2: Yeah, she is exactly right. 32 permanent teeth, though many people only have 28 after removing their wisdom teeth.
4: I don't know. Down south, it's a lot lower than that. I've been there. It's a lot lower.
2: Bobby Smith,
4: yep,
2: you be nice.
4: True.
2: Mary, technically, yes, it is under 50, but no, not the answer we're looking for.
3: Okay. All right. Well, have a great day.
2: Have
3: you
2: a great day, Mary.
3: You guys are terrific.
4: Aw, thank you, Mary.
3: Bye-bye.
2: Let's go to Devin. Good morning.
6: Good morning.
2: What's your guess, Devin? There are under 50 of these. What do you think?
6: Kathy's list of things to do.
4: List of things to do.
2: Like my margarita tour, my fall or holiday activities list.
4: Oh.
6: Exactly.
2: I'd say over the years, I've definitely done 50 of them for sure. I've done it for years, probably more than 50. But I only do like about 10 a season. So that is not the correct answer, Devin. But I like your guess. Thank you.
6: Okay.
2: By the way, I am doing a fall activities list. So if you have any suggestions for me, you can email me, Kathy, at b101philly.com. If you have any cool fall activities that you're planning on doing or you know a good one, let me know about it.
0: Kathy's fall activities.
4: I had to hit it. I had to wait for it. There it is.
2: We'll get more of that, too. All right, last guest for the morning, Mary. Oh, we have another Mary. Good morning, Mary.
7: Good morning.
2: Where are you calling from?
7: Havertown.
2: Oh, we had a Bucks County and now a Delco. Mary, there are under 50 of these. What are they?
7: I'm going to say days left in the summer.
2: Oh.
4: Oh, kind of a downer, right? The summer's starting to come to an end.
7: Yeah.
2: Totally
7: yeah.
2: A downer, and yeah. I won't accept it because I want summer to go until the very last day. I still
7: me
2: have
7: too.
2: My summer nail polish color.
4: Oh, me too. Me too.
2: I'm still
4: I'm wearing too,
2: white
4: Kathy.
2: Jeans today. I'm still all summer. And Bobby, actually, the way the fall activity list was created was because I would go into a slight depression after summer
4: really?
2: Was over and I needed something to do to look forward to. And so I started visiting like farms with my son and my cousin and her son. And we would go out and do these different activities so that we weren't so sad.
4: That's a great idea. Look at that.
2: Exactly. So good guess, Mary, but no, not the correct answer.
7: Oh, all right. Thank you.
2: How many days are left in summer?
5: There are 29 days technically.
2: Okay.
5: But there's like 7 days left.
4: Yeah, for the unofficial
5: Labor Day. The unofficial end of summer.
4: Yeah, Labor Day to me ends summer every time.
2: But that's a seven?
5: Yeah.
4: Labor Day is soon.
8: No, it's 2 weeks.
2: No, two weeks.
5: Oh.
4: Two weeks.
5: Well,
4: oh, yeah,
5: according
4: two
5: weeks. To AI, it says
4: what did you learn?
8: Go figure. Was AI wrong? Big shocker.
5: It ends on August 31st
4: so
5: is what AI thinks.
4: There is a term called meteorological summer and meteorological fall, right?
5: Yeah.
8: Either way,
5: that's what it is.
4: That's what it is.
5: Yes.
4: That's what AI said, so...
5: Boom.
2: Yeah. This is your time.
8: I hate AI.
2: Give her a hard time.
8: AI or the Laura?
5: But it's right.
4: Laura.
2: AI and Laura.
8: Well, I'll give Laura a hard time for using the AI.
4: She's our internal dentist, by the way. She knows how many teeth you have right away.
8: Oh, did you get that off? AI says that I have 550 teeth. Actually. I think that's a more accurate number. It knows all, right?
2: We've got one more giveaway before we end for the day. It is the question of the day. Hope you are listening to the show. If you can answer this question correct, we have Jonas Brothers tickets for you. They will be at Xfinity Mobile Arena on October 2nd. What monumental life moment did Bobby's parents not participate in? 888-333-B101. What monumental life moment did Bobby's parents not participate in?
4: Sorry, Mom and Dad.
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2: Keep cool out there, folks. 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
3: We the people love summer baseball. 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
1: What monumental life moment did Bobby's parents not participate in for a pair of Jonas Brothers tickets? Good morning. Who's this?
2: Stacy.
1: Hi, Stacy.
2: Hi. They didn't take him to college on his drop-off.
1: That is exactly correct.
3: Mom and Dad, Parents of the Year that year.
1: Where did you go again, Bobby?
3: East Carolina University, so it wasn't a close trip.
1: Well,
3: I did have a very good friend of mine and his parents, so I've known them for years, so I guess they were sort of like family.
1: So your parents are like, later, buddy.
3: We're going to the shore, buddy. Good luck at college.
1: Don't let the door hit you in the butt.
3: Exactly.
1: Congratulations. 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

0: Did you miss me? 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

0: 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Today is a gorgeous day, a perfect day. Sunny, low humidity, and a high of 81 degrees. 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

It's Kathy Romano on Philly's B101. Bruno Mars coming to Philadelphia. We are getting closer and closer to the concert date, September 1st and 2nd. He is here on a Tuesday and a Wednesday, both nights at Lincoln Financial Field.

It's Kathy Romano on Philly's B101. I am back from vacation. I was in Montauk, New York for the past week. It's my family's vacation. We do it every year. And I actually just found video yesterday of my son in the house that we rent. I think he was probably 2 or 3 at the time. And he and his cousin were singing this next song. And you know how much kids love to sing this song because then they get to kind of say a bad word.

0: 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Today, a perfect day. Sunny, low humidity, a high of 81 degrees. It's going to be gorgeous out there, so enjoy it. Tomorrow, same thing, mostly clear, a high of 81 again. And then on Wednesday, mostly sunny, high 85.
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We are up to $808 already for the impossible question on the Kathy Romano Show tomorrow morning. The question is, there are under 50 of these. What are they? We've only given one clue so far, and it is that it has nothing to do with our studio. People were guessing buttons and wires and TV screens in our studio. That is not it. Has nothing to do with

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My son turned 15 this past weekend, so happy birthday to my son, Jace. He is entering high school this year. That's a big step. He's really excited about it. I think I'm the one that's nervous. I've

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Today, a great day. Sunny, low humidity, a high of 81 degrees. 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

This is the last week for you to sign up for Kathy's Clips. It is taking place on Friday this week. The Kathy Romano Show broadcasting live from True Beauty Concepts in Southampton, Bucks County. It is a hair donation event. We are donating all of the hair to Wigs for Kids, so they will create a real hair wig for children who are suffering from hair loss due to medical conditions, whether it be chemo, alopecia, or any other reason, and they do it free of charge to the family. If you have long hair, 12 to 14 inches of hair or longer, you can donate. 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

A lot of parents moving their kids into college this week in the last couple of weeks. I remember moving into Sanderson Hall at Westchester University. My dad walked 6 flights of stairs with all of my stuff because the elevators were too crowded and he didn't feel like waiting. But at least my dad moved me in. We talked this morning on the Kathy Romano Show and we found out that my co-host, Bobby Smith, his parents didn't even take him to college. They sent him with a friend's parents.

0: 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Today is going to be a great day. Sunny, low humidity, a high of 81. We've got great weather tomorrow. Mostly clear, high of 81 again. And then Wednesday, another amazing day. Mostly sunny, high 85.
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Come here, baby. You know you drive me up a wall, the way you make good for all the nasty tricks you pull. Seems like we're making up more than we're making love. And it always seems you got something on your mind other than me. Girl, you got to change your crazy ways.

It's good to be back from vacation. I spent the last week in Montauk, New York with my family. Sometimes I play clips from my nieces and nephews, Gianna, Paige, and Isaac, and I got to spend the entire week with them, which was so wonderful. But it's great to be back, and thank you so much for joining me today. I'll be back tomorrow morning for the Kathy Romano Show. We've got money, we've got concert tickets, and we got lots of fun. So join us 6 to 10 tomorrow morning.

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0: This is where Philly comes to relax, unwind, and feel good. And Philly's home for the Kathy Romano Show. B-1.

Phillies B101. It's Tommy Jordan in for Bill. Happy Monday. Pretty nice day today. Sunny and a high around 80. Loving this weather. This is Phillies B101. Taylor Swift here. I had a

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2: 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Sunny for today, high 80, and clear for tonight, low around 65. Tomorrow looks good too, sunny and high around 82. 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

Well, The Odyssey, that's another new movie I haven't seen as of yet, which I need to. It's now the highest grossing R-rated movie. How about that? Breaking some records. So, yeah, another movie I got to check out. 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
3: 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Sunny for today, high around 80. Tonight, pleasant night, clear, low 65. And then sunny tomorrow, high 80.
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1: 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Back to Monday. The weekend went by so fast. Why does that happen? We need to slow the weekends down a little bit. 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

0: Have you ever felt like you were living just a B or B plus life? 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I'm Susie Welch. 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
2: We the people love summer baseball. The food is over the top. The cheers come from the chest. We came with friends, but we met new ones. We have seats, but we're standing. They say it's anyone's game. But from what we can see, it's everyone's. Baseball for the people.
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She's off today. She just got back from a vacation in Hawaii. Wow, that's awesome. Hope you had fun. Welcome back to Philly. 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
1: 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Sunny for today, high 80. Clear tonight, low 65. Tomorrow, another nice day. Sunny and high around

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6: 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Sunny for today, high 80. Tonight clear, very pleasant, low 65. And then another nice day tomorrow, sunny, high 80.
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Preseason for the Eagles, not off to a good start. They are now 0-2. They lost on Saturday to the Patriots, 24-21. Next game for the Eagles, Friday night at home. So that's good. They're taking on the Bengals. Game time, 8 o'clock.

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2: 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High around 80 tonight. Clear, low 65. And sunny tomorrow, high 82. 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

Do you work out in the morning or afternoon? If I do, it's the afternoon. I can't do it before work. But morning workout benefits include better moods, less tension throughout the day, and doing it in the morning as well improves sleep patterns and brain function. All right, I'm going to switch to morning workouts.

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There's Madonna right there. She leads the 2026 MTV Video Music Award nominations with 11. Look at that. Taylor Swift right behind her. She has 9. So look, Madonna beat now Taylor Swift with award nominations. That's pretty awesome. I want

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5: 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And sunny for tomorrow, high around 82. 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

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They do it 2 times, 7:10 and 9:10. 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

maxing, sleep maxing, I like that one. 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

All right, the Phillies are back on the road. They're on the West Coast, so that means these games are going to start later. Taking on the Mariners for a three-game series. Tonight's game starts at 9:40. Tomorrow's game is 9:40. And then Wednesday, a little earlier, game time for that, that's going to be 4:10.

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I joined the Kathy Romano show for the 17th annual Kathy's Clips Benefits Wigs for Kids. 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
3: 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Sunny for tomorrow, high around 82. 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

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Kathy Romano's show, they have the impossible question. 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

0: Hey, it's Jen Hatmaker. 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

0: recently, our company softball team lost the big game by one run. Then Dale tried to console us with the quote, "Winning isn't everything." Dale's a loser. I play to win, like early payout from Bet365. If my team goes up big, I get paid out instantly, even if they blow the lead later.
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